0: Express FM.
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0: 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You know what I mean?
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Gang, gang, them boys not flexing the same. 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

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I put the gang on the flame. They gon' remember the name. 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

0: 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Gang, gang. 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It's time to the whole gang.
1: Gang, gang, gang, gang.
2: They tryna front on the game. 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

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I'm not asking a lot, just conversation. Ask for country. 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It's just an entree. Just saying, if you didn't like it, see you later.

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2: Since when?
1: Now. Just now. I don't want to lie. I can't tell the truth, so it's over.
2: It doesn't matter. I love you. None of it matters.
1: Too late. I don't love you anymore.